0: 일단
1: Thank you. When we pick songs for this duo, we usually don't just pick any song that we like and then we play it. Because the thing is that I have a few rhythms that I can play really well. And so we'll pick one of these four rhythms and then we'll try to find a song to fit the rhythm. This is a really good example of that. This is like my sentimental minor rhythm.

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1: Thank you. When we pick songs for this duo, we usually don't just pick any song that we like and then we play it. Because the thing is that I have a few rhythms that I can play really well. And so we'll pick one of these four rhythms and then we'll try to find a song to fit the rhythm. This is a really good example of that. This is like my sentimental minor rhythm.

0: Undang.
1: Thank you. When we pick songs for this duo, we usually don't just pick any song that we like and then we play it. Because the thing is that I have a few rhythms that I can play really well. And so we'll pick one of these four rhythms and then we'll try to find a song to fit the rhythm. This is a really good example of that. This is like my sentimental minor rhythm.

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The text from Mihai Manolio, aus San Francisco. And the next song is a weltbekannter song von Eden in Darbez, Nature Bar.

0: Undang.
1: Thank you. When we pick songs for this duo, we usually don't just pick any song that we like and then we play it. Because the thing is that I have a few rhythms that I can play really well. And so we'll pick one of these four rhythms and then we'll try to find a song to fit the rhythm. This is a really good example of that. This is like my sentimental minor rhythm.

love, and laughter. The text from Mihai Manolio, aus San Francisco. And the next song is a weltbekannter song von Eden and Abez, Nature Bar.

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1: Thank you. When we pick songs for this duo, we usually don't just pick any song that we like and then we play it. Because the thing is that I have a few rhythms that I can play really well. And so we'll pick one of these four rhythms and then we'll try to find a song to fit the rhythm. This is a really good example of that. This is like my sentimental minor rhythm.

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1: Thank you. When we pick songs for this duo, we usually don't just pick any song that we like and then we play it. Because the thing is that I have a few rhythms that I can play really well. And so we'll pick one of these four rhythms and then we'll try to find a song to fit the rhythm. This is a really good example of that. This is like my sentimental minor rhythm.

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1: Thank you. When we pick songs for this duo, we usually don't just pick any song that we like and then we play it. Because the thing is that I have a few rhythms that I can play really well. And so we'll pick one of these four rhythms and then we'll try to find a song to fit the rhythm. This is a really good example of that. This is like my sentimental minor rhythm.